0: cause I'm gonna have to ride it tonight. 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Got a nice package, alright.
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1: Aan het begin van de jaren 80. Let's work it out, it's never too late. 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Nu gaan we nieuw werk draaien. The Barcase. And why don't you back up off the wall?

0: 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Nieuwe track. And we're never coming down. Gaan we terug in de jaren 80 met Miss June Evans. If you want my loving, let's go back to the 80s.
1: Are you ready? Let's go back to the

dock of Tiger Bay, on the road to Mandalay, from Bombay to Santa Fe, over the hills